0: Jeff Cassidy has the top five at five every weekday afternoon. 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
1: Quiet tonight. Skies continue to clear as high pressure rolls in. Temperatures drop to about 58. Monday, much less humid. We'll see the wind settle down, high temperatures near 82, a refreshing day with plenty of sunshine. Tuesday, similar story, high temperatures climb to about 84 with mostly sunny skies. Wednesday, highs near 84, but we'll start to see the return of a little bit of humidity and a chance for some showers and storms, especially later in the day. Tracking Southwest Michigan's weather, I'm Storm Teammate Chief Meteorologist Ellen Baca.
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3: Quiet tonight. Skies continue to clear as high pressure rolls in. Temperatures drop to about 58. Monday, much less humid. We'll see the wind settle down. High temperatures near 82. A refreshing day with plenty of sunshine. Tuesday, similar story. High temperatures climb to about 84 with mostly sunny skies. Wednesday, highs near 84, but we'll start to see the return of a little bit of humidity and a chance for some showers and storms, especially later in the day. Tracking Southwest Michigan's weather, I'm Storm Teammate Chief Meteorologist Ellen Baca.
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1: Quiet tonight. Skies continue to clear as high pressure rolls in. Temperatures drop to about 58. Monday, much less humid. We'll see the wind settle down. High temperatures near 82. A refreshing day with plenty of sunshine. Tuesday, similar story. High temperatures climb to about 84 with mostly sunny skies. Wednesday, highs near 84, but we'll start to see the return of a little bit of humidity and a chance for some showers and storms, especially later in the day. Tracking Southwest Michigan's weather, I'm Storm Teammate Chief Meteorologist Ellen Baca.
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2: Quiet tonight. Skies continue to clear as high pressure rolls in. Temperatures drop to about 58. Monday, much less humid. We'll see the wind settle down. High temperatures near 82. A refreshing day with plenty of sunshine. Tuesday, similar story. High temperatures climb to about 84 with mostly sunny skies. Wednesday, highs near 84, but we'll start to see the return of a little bit of humidity and a chance for some showers and storms, especially later in the day. Tracking Southwest Michigan's weather, I'm Storm Teammate Chief Meteorologist Ellen Baca.
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6: Quiet tonight, and on the cool side, lows dipping down to about 58. You'll see plenty of sunshine for Monday, high temps near 82 and less humid with light wind. Tuesday, more of the same, high temperatures near 83. We'll see blue sky and a few clouds in the afternoon to evening. This gives way to Wednesday, our next chance of rain, only about a 30% shot as a cold front swings through. Most of us will stay dry, another chance of rain on Thursday. Tracking Southwest Michigan's weather, I'm storm teammate Chief Meteorologist Ellen Baca.
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1: Quiet tonight, and on the cool side, lows dipping down to about 58. You'll see plenty of sunshine for Monday, high temps near 82 and less humid with light wind. Tuesday, more of the same, high temperatures near 83. We'll see blue sky and a few clouds in the afternoon to evening. This gives way to Wednesday, our next chance of rain, only about a 30% shot as a cold front swings through. Most of us will stay dry, another chance of rain on Thursday. Tracking Southwest Michigan's weather, I'm Storm Teammate Chief Meteorologist Ellen Baca.
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1: Quiet tonight, and on the cool side, lows dipping down to about 58. We'll see plenty of sunshine for Monday, high temps near 82 and less humid with light winds. Tuesday, more of the same, high temperatures near 83. We'll see blue sky and a few clouds in the afternoon to evening. This gives way to Wednesday, our next chance of rain, only about a 30% shot as a cold front swings through. Most of us will stay dry, another chance of rain on Thursday. Tracking Southwest Michigan's weather, I'm Storm Teammate Chief Meteorologist Ellen Baca.
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1: You know, every now and then, I think you might like to hear something from us. Nice and easy. But there's just one thing, you see. We never, ever do nothing nice and easy. We always do it nice and rough. 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But then we're going to do the finish rough. It's the way we do Proud Mary.
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3: Quiet tonight, and on the cool side, lows dipping down to about 58. We'll see plenty of sunshine for Monday, high temps near 82 and less humid with light winds. Tuesday, more of the same, high temperatures near 83. We'll see blue sky and a few clouds in the afternoon to evening. This gives way to Wednesday, our next chance of rain, only about a 30% shot as a cold front swings through. Most of us will stay dry, another chance of rain on Thursday. Tracking Southwest Michigan's weather, I'm Storm Teammate Chief Meteorologist Ellen Baca.
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1: Couple beautiful summer days heading our way. Lots of sunshine with mostly sunny to briefly partly cloudy conditions today. Warm and pleasant. High temperature right around 82. Light northwest to west wind. Tonight, a clear sky developing. Low temperature right around 60. A little bit of fog is possible. For Tuesday, back to sunshine. Warm and pleasant. High temperature right around 84. It looks like later Tuesday night into Wednesday, we'll have a slight chance of a shower or thunderstorm. I'm Storm Team 8 meteorologist Matt Kirkwood tracking southwest Michigan's weather.
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2: Couple beautiful summer days heading our way. Lots of sunshine with mostly sunny to briefly partly cloudy conditions today. Warm and pleasant. High temperature right around 82. Light northwest to west wind. Tonight, a clear sky developing. Low temperature right around 60. A little bit of fog is possible. For Tuesday, back to sunshine. Warm and pleasant. High temperature right around 84. It looks like later Tuesday night into Wednesday, we'll have a slight chance of a shower or thunderstorm. I'm Storm Team 8 meteorologist Matt Kirkwood tracking southwest Michigan's weather.
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0: Scotty Bud of the Morning on Cool FM. Good morning. Welcome to Monday. How was your weekend? All right, I hope. I was busy, busy, busy. More on that later. Thanks for getting up early with us. 60 degrees as you head out this morning. Some sun today and 81 going to be our high this week. Mostly mid-80s. Rain on Thursday is what we're looking like. All right, I have to tell you what I saw, what I did, what I experienced this past 4 days up north golfing. Cost me a fortune, I'll tell you that. A death in Hollywood over the weekend. Are you Pepsi or Coke? At this point, it might not matter because something weird is happening that I must tell you about. Big movie over the weekend opened up. We'll tell you about that. An event tonight in Kalamazoo you might be interested in. I'll get to all that information. And today, mostly, I always hate to do this, especially on a Monday, but I'm very upset this morning, and many of you may know why. The Detroit Tigers have traded away Tarek Skubal. I almost had to take a day off today. That's how bad it is. I will rant a little later on. Feel free to chime in. You can text me at 80373. You can take the you can vote in the poll at our website. What you think about the Skubal trade? 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Anything else? Hit me up. 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
0: 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Montero pitched well. Outman hit a homer. Tigers have won 4 of their last 5. They're off today at Seattle tomorrow. And in case you missed it, Tarek Skubal was traded to the Dodgers over the weekend for 3 minor leaguers.
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Scotty Bud in the morning on Cool FM. Good morning. In case you're wondering about the rest of this week, weather-wise, today 81 with some sunshine. Tuesday 85, Wednesday 82. Thursday we're going to get some rain, cool things off to 78. And then on Friday, it looks like a high of around 84.

FM. Hope you had a great weekend. I had a long weekend, in case you didn't notice. A four-dayer up north on an annual golf trip with some buddies. Played a couple of new courses. Bailey Farms in Sutton's Bay. Swamp Fire at Garland I had never played. And Alpine at Boyne Mountain. Boyne is one of those places that is now cashless, which somehow feels illegal. I don't like it at all. Anyway, I played horribly up north, but mostly, you know, it's about the fun, the stories, the drinking, the inappropriate golf insults, the good time, all that. By the way, I paid $4.65 for gas up north. Highway robbery.

0: Scotty Bud of the Morning on Cool FM. Good morning. 60 in Battle Creek and Kalamazoo this morning. Getting some sunshine today, and we'll get up to around 81. Most of the week in the mid-80s. Thanks for waking up with us. Do you still read U.S. News and World Report? I used to get that magazine delivered to my house. It was probably the most highbrow thing I ever read back in the day. Well, they put out a report. I think every year they do these lists of different things. And they did a list of the best states. Now, that's pretty broad. Best state. They consider healthcare, education, economy, the roads, bridges, public safety, opportunity, fiscal stability of state government. And here are the top five. Number five, Nebraska. Number four, North Dakota. Number three, Minnesota. Number two, South Dakota. You see their trend? And number one, the best state, they say, Utah. All right. And I know what you're thinking. What about the bottom five? Uh-huh. Number 46, Michigan. Oh, boy. 47, New Mexico, who, by the way, was just named the best state by somebody else. 48, Mississippi. 49, Alaska. And the worst state, according to U.S. News and World Report, Louisiana. You can go check out the full list at their website. Michigan, number 47. Thanks a lot.
1: Two people were shot in Portage just after midnight Saturday. One of them died. Portage Public Safety responded to reports of shots being fired at 12:11 a.m. in the 2100 block of Jackamar Court. They found a 33-year-old Portage man shot several times. He was taken to Beacon Hospital by ambulance. He was released after being treated for non-life-threatening injuries. About 10 minutes later, a 19-year-old Kalamazoo man, identified as Tristan Coulter, arrived at Bronson Hospital in a private vehicle. He later succumbed to his injuries. Kalamazoo County Board will meet Wednesday this week due to the election. On their agenda is a request to hold two special meetings this month to tackle pressing and complicated issues. One is taking a deep dive into employee compensation and benefits amid the growing popularity of the drug GLP-1. It's making it tougher to find money for raises and other perks. Other, coming up at last week's budget retreat, as decisions on construction projects like the pressing need for upgrades at the Kalamazoo County Jail are needed. I'm Michael Arney, WKZO News.
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7: Couple beautiful summer days heading our way. Lots of sunshine with mostly sunny to briefly partly cloudy conditions today. Warm and pleasant. High temperature right around 82. Light northwest to west wind. Tonight, a clear sky developing. Low temperature right around 60. And a little bit of fog is possible. For Tuesday, back to sunshine. Warm and pleasant. High temperature right around 84. It looks like later Tuesday night into Wednesday, we'll have a slight chance of a shower or thunderstorm. I'm Storm Team 8 meteorologist Matt Kirkwood tracking southwest Michigan's weather.
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on Cool FM, Death in Hollywood over the weekend. Remember the guy that played Big Puss in The Sopranos? Vincent Pastore has passed away. He was found dead in his Bronx home over the weekend. Cause of death yet to be determined. He was 80.

0: Scotty Bud of the Morning on Cool FM. Good morning. Hope you had a great weekend. Around 80-ish today with some sunshine. Are you a Pepsi lover or a Coke lover? I'm a Pepsi guy from way back. So this next story I'm going to talk about had me shaking my head a little bit. 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The limited lineup includes Vanilla Slushy Body Scrub. 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
0: 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Tigers over the A's, 11-0. Montero had a good day on the mound. Outman hit a home run. Tigers have won 4 of 5. They're now just 4 games under .500. Off today at Seattle tomorrow. And in case you missed it over the weekend, Tarek Skubal traded to the Dodgers for 3 minor leaguers.
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Scotty Bud in the Morning on Cool FM. I saw some pictures and video and reports that the old Jack's Wholesale Windows building out on Shaver at 131 burned yesterday. I don't think it burned all the way down, but it was on fire. Saw some pics, some video. Remember that guy had some weird TV commercials for that company? It was on fire yesterday for sure. Hope everybody was all right. I know the building was empty. There was no business in there.

The morning on Cool FM. Well, the Tigers have traded away the best pitcher in baseball. What a stupid move that was. I've got thoughts. My blood pressure's already way too high this morning, but I'll talk about that coming up in just a few.

0: Scotty Bud of the Morning on Cool FM. Good morning. Hope your weekend was great. I was golfing. I'm exhausted. Got some blisters I didn't have before. Ugh. Thanks for joining us this morning. One of the things that happened over the weekend, it's got me, my blood boiling. The Tigers traded Tarek Skubal to the Dodgers for 3 minor leaguers. Not happy. Okay. I've been a Tiger fan for 55 years. This trade, many others, have me confused. Isn't the goal to win? Isn't the goal and the hope, the wish, to win a World Series? If so, why would you trade away the best pitcher in baseball? Now, hear me out. The Tigers have countless scouts and other personnel whose job is to find young talent, follow them, sign them, bring them up through the minor league system so they can become major league stars. See Tarek Skubal. He won 2 Cy Youngs back-to-back, became the most dominant pitcher in baseball. They accomplished what they tried to do, and now they're just letting him go. For some minor league players we've never heard of and who may or may not ever become major leaguers. This is the most messed up system ever. I will not watch another Tiger game this season in protest. I'm sure they'll be crushed when they hear about it. So why spend the time, the millions of dollars in scouting, signing, recruiting, developing, only to unload a player when they become the best? I don't understand it. And don't give me the old saying, well, it's a business, bull. The fans don't care about the business. They just want to see a winner. They want a championship. We haven't had one since 84. If you don't have the money as an owner to run a successful business and you're not willing to spend the money needed to be a winner, get out. This rebuild has been going on since 84. I don't like it. I'm not going to accept it. I'm sure you agree, right? You have to. You can text me if you want at 80373. Not going to change my mind, though.
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2: Overshadowed by all the ads and mailers for local Republican and Democratic primary candidates are 2 millage requests on the ballot for every Kalamazoo County voter. They'll wrap up voting Tuesday. Metro Transit is one of them. They're requesting a renewal of their fraction of a mill to fund countywide transportation services. Metro Transit Director Sean McBride says the ridership continues to grow as the cost of owning a car keeps going up and more people rely on their system for basic transportation to work, school, and other essential needs. Ground was broken Friday morning on Kalamazoo's new $49 million youth sports facility on a tree-lined patch of land on the city's far west side. When it's done next year, it'll have indoor space for 8 basketball courts. Those can be turned into 16 volleyball courts and 24 pickleball courts. It'll be available during the week for local youths and teams, used on weekends for regional sports tournaments. That'll raise enough money to make the facility self-sustainable. In the WKZO Newsroom, I'm Michael Arney.
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6: We've all been there, in a boring meeting, a long lecture, struggling to stay awake. No matter how hard you try, you nod off, and that is never a good look. Aside from the obvious, making sure you're getting enough sleep, there are a couple quick pick-me-ups that experts recommend before you take your seat. If you have time, you might try to squeeze in a quick nap, just a couple minutes even. That can increase your alertness. Or try to pop outside for a quick walk, get your blood and your hormones pumping, splash some cold water on your face, or grab a cup of coffee, obviously. If you're not a caffeine drinker, even just taking small sips of water throughout your meeting could be enough to keep you awake. Of course, you could also make a point to engage in the meeting. You're not likely to fall asleep while you're actually talking. I'm Dr. Sanjay Gupta, helping you live a better life.
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12: Couple beautiful summer days heading our way. Lots of sunshine with mostly sunny to briefly partly cloudy conditions today. Warm and pleasant. High temperature right around 82. Light northwest to west wind. Tonight, a clear sky developing. Low temperature right around 60. A little bit of fog is possible. For Tuesday, back to sunshine. Warm and pleasant. High temperature right around 84. It looks like later Tuesday night into Wednesday, we'll have a slight chance of a shower or thunderstorm. I'm Storm Team 8 meteorologist Matt Kirkwood tracking southwest Michigan's weather.
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Scotty Bud in the Morning on Cool FM. Spider-Man, Brand New Day, the movie, had the second biggest opening weekend in domestic box office history with $355 million. Wow. My wife saw it over the weekend. She's a big fan. She gave

0: Scotty Bud of the Morning on Cool FM. Good morning. Welcome to Monday. 60 degrees in Kalamazoo and Battle Creek. We're headed to 81 today. Mostly mid-80s this week. It looks like rain on Thursday. U.S. News and World Report put out a report a couple of days ago of their big list of the best states, and they ranked them, of course. They considered all kinds of things like healthcare, education, economy, roads, public safety, fiscal stability of state government, all that stuff. And here's their top five. Number five is Nebraska. Number four is North Dakota. Three is Minnesota. Two, South Dakota. And number one, they picked Utah. Okay. Here's the bottom five, which is more interesting. Number 46 on their list is Michigan, way at the bottom. 47 is New Mexico. 48 is Mississippi. 49 is Alaska. And number 50, Louisiana. If you want to see the full list, run over to their website, U.S. News and World Report. It's an interesting looking list.
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0: 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Tigers over the A's 11-0. Montero pitched well. Outman hit a homer, and the Tigers have won 4 of 5. They're off today at Seattle tomorrow. And in case you missed it over the weekend, Tarek Skubal was traded to the Dodgers for 3 minor leaguers.
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Scotty Bud in the morning on Cool FM. Hope you had a great weekend. I had a long weekend up north playing golf, and I got to play some new golf courses I'd never been to before. Bailey Farms in Sutton's Bay. Maybe you've played there. Swamp Fire at Garland and Alpine at Boyne Mountain. Played all those. All very nice. By the way, I also paid $4.65 for gas up north. That was not enjoyable at all.

Scotty Bud of the Morning on Cool FM. Well, Vincent Pastore has passed away. He was found dead in his Bronx home by a friend of his. Cause of death yet to be determined. You may remember him from The Sopranos. They killed him and then threw him off the boat. Remember? He was 80.

0: Scotty Bunn in the morning on Cool FM. Good morning. So which do you choose, Pepsi or Coke? I'm a Pepsi guy. So this story I'm about to tell you had me shaking my head. Pepsi is going someplace you would never expect it. Your shower. Yeah, they've teamed up with a beauty brand called Glam Light. Glam Light. 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The limited lineup includes Vanilla Slushy Body Scrub. 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You rub Pepsi all over your body. Also, Wild Cherry Body Wash. Formulated with shea butter and a fruit acid complex. So you could drink Pepsi in the afternoon, and then in the morning, you can rub it all over your body. See how that feels.
1: Two 16-year-olds have been arrested by Kalamazoo Public Safety after shots were fired Saturday night downtown. Officers responded to the shooting around 8 p.m. East Michigan Avenue between the South Kalamazoo Mall and Farmer's Alley. One 16-year-old was armed and arrested, the other taken into custody for an active arrest and detention order. Both are lodged in the Kalamazoo County Juvenile Home. No one was injured. No names have been released. One of the items that voters will find at the end of their ballot is a new proposal to fund early education and child care in Kalamazoo County, like the senior millage and the housing millage. The special fund would create a dedicated pool of money, in this case, to make daycare more accessible for young families. The ballot requests approval of a half a mil for 8 years. That would cost the typical homeowner between $50 and $100 every year, depending on the value of their home in Kalamazoo County. In the WKZO Newsroom, I'm Michael Arney.
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10: Beautiful the next couple days. Lots of sunshine, comfortable humidity levels today and tomorrow with a high temperature today of 82 with a light wind turning westerly about 5 to 10. And tonight, a clear sky, low temperature right around 60. As we head into Tuesday, mostly sunny, partly cloudy conditions, pleasant with a high up around 84. And as we head into Wednesday and also Thursday, we'll have to introduce at least a small chance of a shower or thunderstorm. I'm Storm Team 8 meteorologist Matt Kirkwood tracking Southwest Michigan's weather.
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0: Scotty Bud in the morning on Cool FM. Thanks for listening this morning. Some sun today and 81 going to be our high. We're mid-80s for most of the week. Looks like our next crack at rain's going to be Thursday, in case you're wondering. In case you're that person at work that says, "Whoo, we really need the rain. I know." That's Thursday. So where do you stand on the Tigers trading Tarek Skubal to the Dodgers for three minor leaguers? I'm not happy about it. I always thought the goal was to win. So here's my biggest beef. I know that baseball is a business, and I hate that because the fans don't care about the business aspect. We don't care. Not our job. We're just here to be fans and pay $80 to go see a game. So here's my question. Why do teams have 50 scouts who go out and scout high school kids, college kids, independent league kids, so they can get them in the organization, mold them, develop them, get them in their minor league system? Hopefully they're good enough to make it all the way to the major league so they can be a star player and help us win a championship. Why do all that work and spend all that time and all that effort and all that money to get a Tarek Skubal who becomes the best? And when he becomes the best, your work is done and you all stand up and you go, "Yay, we did it." And then somebody says, "Now let's get rid of him." That is some stupid ass, you know, I don't understand. I don't like it. I think it's silly. I think it's a slap in the face to the fans. I'm sure you agree, right? You have to.
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0: Scotty Bud of the Morning on Cool FM. Spider-Man's new movie, Spider-Man Brand New Day, had the second biggest opening weekend in domestic box office history with $355 million over the weekend.
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0: Scotty Bud of the Morning on Cool FM. Good morning. Welcome to Monday. 81 going to be our high today with some sunshine. I saw yesterday afternoon, remember the old Jack's Wholesale Windows building at Shaver Road and 131 out by Schoolcraft? It was burning yesterday. Now, I don't think there's anything in there. Pretty sure it's been up for sale for quite a while. They went dark, like just one day, boom, they were gone. But I don't think it's totally burned down, but I saw some pictures and video that it was definitely burning. If anybody's got an update who has driven out by there in the last few hours, let me know. Remember that company? They used to have those weird TV commercials. Yep, that building is, it looked like, pretty much ruined. From what I saw. If you see something different, let me know.
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8: 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Beautiful the next couple days. Lots of sunshine, comfortable humidity levels today and tomorrow with a high temperature today of 82 with a light wind turning westerly about 5 to 10. And tonight, a clear sky, low temperature right around 60. As we head into Tuesday, mostly sunny, partly cloudy conditions, pleasant with a high up around 84. And as we head into Wednesday and also Thursday, we'll have to introduce at least a small chance of a shower or thunderstorm. I'm CERN TV meteorologist Matt Kirkwood tracking Southwest Michigan's weather.
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Scotty Bud of the Morning on Cool FM. Jeff Cassidy's in at 2 this afternoon. I'm going to take off. I will see you tomorrow morning. Have a great day and stay cool.

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0: Hey, it's Scotty Bud. Tuesday morning, I'll tell you why I'm never going to buy anything ever again on Facebook Marketplace. I'll see you Tuesday morning on Cool FM. Looking to beat the heat and the crowds? 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
5: Beautiful the next couple days. Lots of sunshine, comfortable humidity levels today and tomorrow with a high temperature today of 82 with a light wind turning westerly about 5 to 10. And tonight, a clear sky, low temperature right around 60. As we head into Tuesday, mostly sunny, partly cloudy conditions, pleasant with a high up around 84. And as we head into Wednesday and also Thursday, we'll have to introduce at least a small chance of a shower or thunderstorm. I'm Storm Team 8 meteorologist Matt Kirkwood tracking Southwest Michigan's weather.
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12: Beautiful the next couple days. Lots of sunshine, comfortable humidity levels today and tomorrow with a high temperature today of 82 with a light wind turning westerly about 5 to 10. And tonight, a clear sky, low temperature right around 60. As we head into Tuesday, mostly sunny, partly cloudy conditions, pleasant with a high up around 84. And as we head into Wednesday and also Thursday, we'll have to introduce at least a small chance of a shower or thunderstorm. I'm Storm Team 8 meteorologist Matt Kirkwood tracking southwest Michigan's weather.
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6: Plenty of sunshine to kick off our Monday. It is a bit foggy by the lakeshore. That's thanks to cool water and warm air temperatures. We'll reach the low 80s for highs this afternoon. Winds remain calm from the northwest at 5 to 10 miles per hour. Overnight lows drop down to the upper 50s. More sunshine on Tuesday with a high near 84. The only rain chance we have this week comes in a scattered fashion Wednesday and Thursday. Tracking West Michigan's weather, I'm Storm Team 8 meteorologist Sarah Flynn.
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to San Francisco, she must have lost her way. Posting a poster of Pancho and Cisco one California day. She says she believes in a Robin Hood and Brotherhood and colors of green and gray.

to San Francisco, I will be Gadjoie. I'll be the Count of Monte Cristo, you'll be the Countess May.

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10: Plenty of sunshine to kick off our Monday. It is a bit foggy by the lakeshore. That's thanks to cool water and warm air temperatures. We'll reach the low 80s for highs this afternoon. Winds remain calm from the northwest at 5 to 10 miles per hour. Overnight lows drop down to the upper 50s. More sunshine on Tuesday with a high near 84. The only rain chance we have this week comes in a scattered fashion Wednesday and Thursday. Tracking West Michigan's weather, I'm Storm Team 8 meteorologist Sarah Flynn.
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0: Monkeys from the More of the Monkeys album. I'm Jeff Cassidy. Beautiful day today. Sunny skies, low 80s. Going to be a great night to sleep with the windows open tonight. Low around 60 for the overnight. Sunny again tomorrow. Bit warmer. High in the mid 80s. Next chance for rain going to be Wednesday afternoon. So a couple of really nice days for us. Right now, 78 in Kalamazoo. Coming up this afternoon, I've got more Parade of Homes passes to give away. We'll talk about the Tigers' big weekend. And I've got the top songs from this week in 1973 on today's Top 5 at 5. Plus, of course, the greatest hits of all time for your Monday afternoon. Got Ringo Starr on the way. Scott McKenzie and the Electric Light Orchestra, they're next on Cool FM.
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0: Bob Seger's system, Ramblin' Gamblin' Man. Speaking of Bob Seger, he's re-releasing his Face the Promise album for the 20th anniversary of that one. It'll be available on vinyl for the first time. That's coming up in September. No word on if he's going to do a 50th anniversary issue of Night Moves. That album turns 50 coming up in October. Stay close. More great oldies are on the way. Stevie Wonder, Johnny Rivers, and Todd Rundgren next on Cool FM.
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5: Plenty of sunshine to kick off our Monday. It is a bit foggy by the lakeshore. That's thanks to cool water and warm air temperatures. We'll reach the low 80s for highs this afternoon. Winds remain calm from the northwest at 5 to 10 miles per hour. Overnight lows drop down to the upper 50s. More sunshine on Tuesday with a high near 84. The only rain chance we have this week comes in a scattered fashion Wednesday and Thursday. Tracking West Michigan's weather, I'm Storm Team 8 meteorologist Sarah Flynn.
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0: Number one hit for the Doors in 1968, Hello, I Love You. If you noticed a similar sound in that song to the Kinks, All Day and All the Night, well, you weren't the only one. Kinks' publisher told Ray Davies he should sue the band over the similarities in the song, but Ray chose not to. Got more great oldies coming up from the Eagles, the Wii 5, Bachman Turner Overdrive, all on the way next on Cool FM.
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last weekend. If you didn't get a chance to catch it, it's going on this weekend as well. I got a pair of passes up for grabs right now. We'll take caller 5-343-1111 and pick up those passes to the Parade of Homes.

0: Great chance to get some redecorating ideas at the Parade of Homes. It's going on this weekend. Patty Davidson of Plainwell just picked up a pair of passes to check out the Parade of Homes. If you want to get some passes, listen to Scotty Budd tomorrow morning. He will have some more to give away, and I do believe I will have some more tomorrow afternoon as well. Stay close. More great oldies on the way. James Brown, the stories, and Martha and the Vandellas coming up next on Cool FM.
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12: Plenty of sunshine to kick off our Monday. It is a bit foggy by the lakeshore. That's thanks to cool water and warm air temperatures. We'll reach the low 80s for highs this afternoon. Winds remain calm from the northwest at 5 to 10 miles per hour. Overnight lows drop down to the upper 50s. More sunshine on Tuesday with a high near 84. The only rain chance we have this week comes in a scattered fashion Wednesday and Thursday. Tracking West Michigan's weather, I'm Storm Team 8 meteorologist Sarah Flynn.
13: 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Michigan's oldies, cool.

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0: Well, the Tigers are now trying to work out how they're going to finish the season without their ace, Tarik Skubal. Traded over the weekend. It was inevitable. He was going to be a free agent next year anyway. Skubal spent his professional baseball career with the Tigers organization, even played a bit with the West Michigan Whitecaps. But no longer. Tigers traded him to the Dodgers in exchange for two right-handed pitchers and an outfielder. He knew it was coming. Tigers could have signed Skubal to a big contract extension earlier this year, but they did not. So just like those other Tiger aces, Verlander and Scherzer, who got traded away, we will likely see Skubal in the World Series this year or next year. And we'll see how the Tigers finish up. They did sweep the A's over the weekend. And likely will be getting Jackson Jobe back. He pitched for the Whitecaps over the weekend, did pretty good. See how it goes. More great oldies on the way. Johnny Rivers. Bachman Turner Overdrive, Supremes, and more, all next on Cool FM.
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0: Well, we'll find out what was going on around this time in the summer of 1973, coming up about a half hour from now. So we count down the top five at five. And this week in August, 1973, that's on the way. Cool FM.
1: Now, some of y'all never been down south too much. I'm going to tell you a little bit about this so that you understand what I'm talking about. Down there we have a plant that grows out in the woods and the fields. Looks something like a turnip green. Everybody calls it poke salad. Poke salad. Used to know a girl lived down there and she'd go out in the evenings and pick her a mess of it. Carry it home and cook it for supper. Cause that's about all they had to eat. They did all right. Down in Louisiana, where the alligators grow so mean,

Richard Spafford. Straight razor tote moment. 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

0: Apparently a whole bunch of folks went to the movies this weekend. Spider-Man Brand New Day had the second biggest opening weekend in domestic box office history, raking in $355 million. It's second only to Avengers Endgame. Marvel still doing its job. Did you go see it this weekend? What'd you think? I haven't seen it yet. No spoilers. More great oldies on the way coming up. The Raiders, Stephen Stills, and Marvin Gaye next on Cool FM.
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8: Mostly clear skies continue tonight with low temperatures dropping down to the upper 50s. Mostly sunny skies yet again on Tuesday with highs in the mid 80s. Temperatures will get a little bit cooler on Wednesday and Thursday. There is a rain chance that works to develop. Light scattered showers are expected. We'll be a bit humid during this time frame. That humidity continuing into the weekend with sunshine making a return and highs in the mid 80s. Tracking West Michigan's weather, I'm Storm Team 8 meteorologist Sarah Flynn.
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counting down the top songs on our radios. Well, lots of folks were getting nostalgic for the old days of the 50s and early 60s around this time in the early 70s, even though it was only about 10 to 15 years earlier. This song and a new movie called American Graffiti, which opened in mid-August 1973, were both looking at yesterday once more. Carpenters at number 5.

That's the Carpenters, Yesterday Once More, at number 5 this week, 1973. And the song at number 4 was inspired by a true event. Just before Deep Purple was sent to record an album at a venue in Montreux, Switzerland, Frank Zappa and the Mothers of Invention had a concert there. Someone in the audience fired a flare gun, which started a fire and burned the place to the ground. The venue was across Lake Geneva, where Deep Purple was staying. They watched the whole place burn down from their hotel rooms. The song it inspired was at number 4. Smoke on the Water, a Cool FM.

0: Paul McCartney and Wings from the James Bond film Live and Let Die. That one at number three this week, 1973. Some of the news around that time, President Nixon refused to turn over the presidential tape recordings to the Senate Watergate Committee or the special prosecutor. Stevie Wonder was in a serious car accident on his way to perform at Duke University in North Carolina. And authorities in LaGrange, Texas, closed down Edna's fashionable ranch boarding house. The inspiration behind the ZZ Top song LaGrange and the musical Best Little Whorehouse in Texas. At the movies and drive-ins, we were going to see Tamara Dobson and Cleopatra Jones, Robert Duvall and Badge 373, and White Lightning, starring Burt Reynolds, all this week, 1973. Top two songs on our radios coming up when the top five continues in just a few minutes on Cool FM.
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0: Michigan's Oldies, Cool FM. I'm Jeff Cassidy, counting down the top five at five. We're looking back to this week, 1973. Heard three of the songs so far. Yesterday Once More, Carpenters at number five. Deep Purple with Smoke on the Water at number four. And Paul McCartney and Wings, Live and Let Die at number three. Well, Jim Croce first began recording in 1967 with his wife Ingrid, but they didn't see too much success. Jim kept writing songs, though, while working as a truck driver. And by 1972, success finally came his way. And by the end of July 1973, he had his first number one hit. Slipping back to number two this week in 1973, it's Jim Croce, Bad Bad Leroy Brown, Cool FM.

Bad Bad Leroy Brown, Jim Croce at number two this week, 1973. Bringing us to the top, the number one song, another one from a movie. Certain disaster film inspired the biggest selling Mad Magazine issue ever. The Mad Magazine satire called it the Poopside Down Adventure. It's the theme from the Poseidon Adventure at number one. It's Maureen McGovern with The Morning After. Cool FM.

the number one song this week, 1973, Maureen McGovern, The Morning After, wrapping up the top five at five for this afternoon. Coming up tomorrow, putting the spotlight on Who's Next, released this week in 1971.

0: Strawberry Alarm Clock, Incense, and Peppermints. I'm Jeff Cassidy. Glad to have you along this evening. Coming up this weekend, going to be a whole lot of fun. The Dads of Foreign Service Veterans Post 56 presenting their second annual Dads Helping Veterans Classic Car Show. 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
11: Mostly clear skies continue tonight with low temperatures dropping down to the upper 50s. Mostly sunny skies yet again on Tuesday with highs in the mid 80s. Temperatures will get a little bit cooler on Wednesday and Thursday. There is a rain chance that works to develop. Light scattered showers are expected. We'll be a bit humid during this time frame. That humidity continuing into the weekend with sunshine making a return and highs in the mid 80s. Tracking West Michigan's weather, I'm Storm Team 8 meteorologist Sarah Flynn.
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I was happy as a lark. But now I go for walks, to the movies, maybe to the park. I have a seat on the same old bench to watch the children play. You know, tomorrow is their future. But for me, just another day. They all gather around me. They seem to know my name. We laugh, tell a few jokes, but it still doesn't ease my pain. I know I can't hide from a memory, though day after day I've tried. I keep saying, she'll be back.

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7: Mostly clear skies continue tonight with low temperatures dropping down to the upper 50s. Mostly sunny skies yet again on Tuesday with highs in the mid 80s. Temperatures will get a little bit cooler on Wednesday and Thursday. There is a rain chance that works to develop. Light scattered showers are expected. Will be a bit humid during this time frame. That humidity continuing into the weekend with sunshine making a return and highs in the mid 80s. Tracking West Michigan's weather, I'm Storm Team 8 meteorologist Sarah Flynn.
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2: Mostly clear skies continue tonight with low temperatures dropping down to the upper 50s. Mostly sunny skies yet again on Tuesday with highs in the mid 80s. Temperatures will get a little bit cooler on Wednesday and Thursday. There is a rain chance that works to develop. Light scattered showers are expected. Will be a bit humid during this time frame. That humidity continuing into the weekend with sunshine making a return and highs in the mid 80s. Tracking West Michigan's weather, I'm Storm Team 8 meteorologist Sarah Flynn.
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